0: before you go, there's something I want you to have.
1: Oh, it's beautiful. But wait a minute, isn't this...
0: Yeah, yes it is.
1: But I thought the old lady dropped it into the ocean in the air.
2: Well,

Lo que sonaba en tu radio, los Maroon 5 junto a Kendrick Lamar, Don't Wanna Know. Hands everybody, if you got what it takes, 'cause I'm Curtis Blow and I want you to know that these are the breaks.

to lose. It's easy to break, rock your shoes. And these are the breaks. Break it up, break it up, break it up.